0: Sir, it's freezing here. Except for polar bears, no creature could ever ambush us in a place like this.
1: Gun.

0: Sir, what are you doing?
1: I thought we'd see a battle here, but it doesn't seem so. Let's leave a modern mark in this ancient highland. Let's go.
0: So, have you decided to march ahead, sir?
1: Like you said, nobody could ambush in a place like this. Speed is a soldier's greatest asset. We need to make up for lost time. Turning the tides on the Western Front depends on our 1st Division.
0: Let's drive the Chinese Communist Army back to the other side of the Yellow River, and we can go home for Christmas.
1: Let's have a Merry Christmas.

0: shall we start marching today? The boys can't wait to get out of this godforsaken place.
1: It'll be dark soon. We'll prepare to start out tomorrow.
0: All right. The airfield you ordered to be built at Hagaruri probably won't be of much use now, sir. Another reason for Ormond to make fun of you.
1: The Chinese Communist Army, everywhere to attack. That airstrip might be our last chance for survival. Although it seems like a waste now. In times of war, any preparation on the battlefield, even if it proves to be uncalled for afterwards, is a must-do beforehand. That's what military life has taught me.
0: Now I understand why they call you the Professor Smith. This level of meticulous care must be the secret why you always

0: We'll start here tomorrow and make a quick march across Guy McGowan.
1: Through the Udemy Valley, the narrowest passage?
0: Exactly. It's also the fastest passage through Guy McGowan. I scouted there myself. It's a no man's land. The only enemy will be the cold. Check on the frostbite of the soldiers. Make sure everything's ready for tomorrow's operation.
2: Sir, full sets of cold-proof uniforms have been distributed to each soldier, which includes hats with earmuffs, woolen uniforms, socks, sweaters, thick woolen coats, boots, and duck-down sleeping bags. We even provide whiskey. I have faith in reducing frostbite rate.
0: Gentlemen, this is fresh veal from California. You want to have this every day? There's only one way to make it happen. Beat the Chinese Communist Army, and we'll head back home for Christmas. Now get back to work on preparation.
2: Yes, sir.
0: We're going to have the engineering company continue building Haguri Airstrip. They'll join us after the main force passes safely through Udomni.
3: This might be a complete waste of time.
0: That's an order.
3: Yes, sir.
1: Wow.
4: This weapon is in pretty good condition, sir.
1: I heard you were a millionaire in California. Then why are you here? Why are you fighting this war?
4: Well, I didn't come here to fight the war, sir. I'm here to hunt. My little brother was killed at the Yellow Bridge by a Chinese communist sniper. So this is personal for me. My new mission is to take out 100 Chinese soldiers. It's about revenge.
5: 小子吧，小子吧，大哥，你疯了！不行，不行，天太冷了，我把把枪都换了，不会以后人冻死了，这枪有啥用啊？快穿上！不行，不行，我说了，现在人在，千万人亡。臭小子，陆山东说是对敌人在杀，我是你连长，你得听我的。
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1: Mr. President, General Collins just returned from Korea, and now he's back in Tokyo. According to Walker and Allman, although the situation isn't as serious as General MacArthur judged, well, our guys can only hold Busan.
2: Mr. President, the Chinese Communist Army has taken Pyongyang now. If they put more troops in the field, we may be driven out of Korea. And we can't send in more reinforcements right away. So taking over the entire Korean Peninsula is not going to happen. We have to think about whether we can stay in Korea and if it could lead to a full-scale war with China or even with the Soviet Union.
3: What about MacArthur?
1: MacArthur thinks that the U.S. command should agree to cease fire if the Chinese communists also agree. But the North Korean troops, as well as the Chinese, must stop their operations around the 38th parallel. This is the best arrangement. Otherwise, we can either add more troops to the UN command and continue our attack, or we can blockade mainland China's coastal regions and bombard the Air Force bases and the cities. Or we can withdraw from Korea.
3: George.
4: A rescue plan for our boys is our top priority. We can buy time if the United Nations Security Council will propose a ceasefire to China at the 38th parallel. Maybe we can figure out a way to turn the tables on them.
3: The UN command will not withdraw. Now, we may be able to get a military advantage if we ask for a ceasefire, but we cannot do that through negotiation because that would be to our detriment. Dean, I want you to send Ambassador Austin to the UN. It's time for him to make his move. And Bradley, I want you to send an alarm to all the commands around the world to build up for an absolute all-out war.
1: Yes, Mr. President.
5: 吴修全发来的电报啊，据苏联驻联合国代表透露，西方国家的意图是试探我们中国军队是否要越过三八线。他们这是想着斡旋停战呢。美国 又在耍着两面三刀啊！据军委作战部长李涛掌握的军事情况，美国参联会今天向全世界各大战区的指挥官发出了战争情报，传达了有可能引发全面战争的危险。说白了，对我们发出了另一种威胁。
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0: What's this? What is this?
1: It's a letter.
0: What does it say?
1: It says, I love my family and my motherland, and I love my honor even more. I'm an honorable soldier of the Volunteer Army. I'll never succumb to the snow. Though I may freeze to death, I'll guard my position with pride. Sir, these must be the last words of a soldier before he froze to death.

These are soldiers of faith and honor. MacArthur should be glad our army didn't cross the Yalu River.

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1: The Indian government hopes that China would stay north of the 38th parallel and maintain the status quo. The international community can organize a meeting of the major countries involved in the Korean conflict to start negotiating an armistice. We are positive that this meeting will help solve the Taiwan-related issue and help solve your question regarding the seat on the United Nations Security Council.
2: 潘尼加大使恐怕还不知道，就在昨天，我志愿军和朝鲜人民军已经成功地解放了平壤，联合国军在节节败退。在这个时候再提出保持现状，恐怕不太合时宜吧。
1: Minister Zhang, I do not doubt the power of the Chinese army.However, the key to a successful peace talk regarding Korea is not military action, but political negotiation. Even if you drive all the Americans out of Korea, the United States can still bomb Korea from Japan, and the war will never end.
3: 潘尼加大使，想必了解我国的一贯立场。我们和谈的前提就是，一切外国军队从朝鲜撤出。美国的所有武装力量必须撤出中国台湾。
1: Minister Zhang, we can only achieve peace through negotiation, not through war.
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1: Mr. Zhang, I'm sorry. All I can say is that everything has to be based on the ceasefire. The 13 nation proposal clearly calls for it. And I want you to know that if China can promise not to cross the 38th parallel, you will be welcome and supported by us.
3: 大使先生，这是你个人的言辞啊，还是代表了亚洲13国的态度？
1: By signing this proposal, India wants to achieve more than just peace for Korea, but obtain the unity of all Asian countries. This is the collective voice of all of Asia. I hope China can take it into consideration.
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2: 是。
3: I spent 45 days in Pyongyang. The first time when I arrived there, I wrote a report on your speech, in which you said, I quote,
4: I know what I said.
3: Nevertheless, you said, we had won. The war is over. During just these 45 days, the situation totally changed. We strutted into Pyongyang, but in the end, we fled away. So may I ask you a question, General? With all these defeats,Will the UN forces retreat from Korea?
4: Remember this. We did not lose. The home by Christmas offensive is going to be of great significance to us. We've already forced the hiding Chinese troops out into the open. We've exposed their power to us. It means from now on, it's going to be a fair fight. And we are going to win that fight.
5: With what?The crushed 1st Marine or the crushed 1st Cavalry?
4: I think Washington is holding us back. It's time to declare war on China. We are going to escalate the war, attack the mainland of China. We are going to blow up the Yalu River Bridge. And the Chinese Communist Army is going to die in Korea.
3: General, are you saying this on your own behalf or the White House? Are we really going to declare war on China? And what about President Truman? Does he approve that?
4: Truman knows nothing about war.
6: That damn MacArthur knows nothing about politics. Doesn't he realize this is a political match between Mao Zedong and me? And he better stay out of it.
7: Mr. President, I suggest you give an order.That without the approval of the State Department, no one should make any speeches about diplomatic policies, just to make sure disclosure of information is in accordance with U.S. policies.
6: Our first priority is this: stabilize the situation in Korea.
8: 我们前两个战役虽然打得很顺手，但并没有伤到敌人主力的筋骨。现在，我们真的就那么急于再一次发动进攻吗？
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